0: 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Pero muy poco se sabía de esto. Vamos a ver si podemos entrar. Adelante, señor productor, a ver si podemos entrar en la noticia en particular. 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
1: Discovered dozens of drivers across Northeast Florida have already been charged and found guilty under the super speeder law that went into effect July 1st, 2025. Action News Jax investigator Yona Gavino found a local nurse who says she never imagined speeding will become a highway to jail.
2: Tanika, that's exactly what happened to Jonna Kramer. And what happened next shows just how dramatically this new law changes the consequences. And our investigation dug into the numbers county by county to see just how often it's already happening.
3: The faster traffic moves, the smaller the margin for error.
4: I was so scared when I pulled over.
3: In Florida, the consequences just got bigger.
4: I had my seatbelt and everything on, so I was legit, but yeah, I still went to jail.
3: Because one burst of speed can end behind these doors. Jonna Kramer is a nurse who cares for special needs children.
5: Have you stopped speeding?
4: Yes.
5: She says she was rushing to work, looked down at her speedometer, and saw she was going 92.
6: Then came the sirens.
5: Minutes later, she learned Florida's new super speeder law meant she wasn't just getting a ticket, she was going to jail.
3: And according to Florida law, she's also a super speeder.
4: I had to take my wig off. And they put the shackles on your feet.
3: Florida Highway Patrol said it's seen an increase in super speeders.
7: We have I-10, we have I-95, and then we have the Beltway being 295. So those are the areas that we typically see the very extreme speeds.
3: Kramer was on 295 going south. The speed limit is 65 miles per hour.
4: When I looked down, it said 92. He said it said 115. And then there's the fine, $996.
3: Court documents spell out her charges after the July 28, 2025 arrest.
4: And I was pulled over by JSO, and the man was saying that I was speeding.
3: Dangerous excessive speeding, first conviction, and reckless driving.
4: And he told me that this is a new law, and I'm going to jail. And I'm like, what?
3: Florida's super speeder law makes driving 100 miles an hour or faster, or 50 miles an hour over the posted speed limit, a criminal offense. This is criminal defense attorney Michelle Suskauer.
8: This is a step up from a civil traffic infraction.
3: She said sentencing varies case by case.
8: Is this someone who is a first-time offender, clean driving record, or is it someone who has a significant history of speeding or accidents or DUI?
3: Action News Jax obtained data for all of 2025 from the Department of Highway Safety and Motor Vehicles. We broke down every citation for drivers accused of going more than 50 miles an hour over the speed limit.
7: Speed kills.
3: The numbers show Duval County stands apart. 54 citations, more than every surrounding county combined. Kramer ultimately avoided extended prison time.
4: After going back and forth with the public defender, that's what they decided, to put me on probation and to fine me.
3: But the data tracks what happened to others after their arrests. In Duval, 30 drivers were found guilty, a little more than half. 11 cases, the judge handed down a punishment other than a conviction. 8 were dismissed. Across the state, nearly 1,800 super speeder citations had been issued. More than 400 drivers were found guilty. Kramer admits the risk was never worth the 2 days in jail.
4: Somebody could have got killed. You know what I'm saying? I could have got killed in jail.
9: I was in jail with a person that was in there for murder. I'm 57, so... You know, at some point in life, you got to start taking accountability. You know what I'm saying? I could have got killed in jail. I was in jail with a person that was in there for murder. I'm 57, so... You know, at some point in life, you got to start taking accountability.
0: Así mismito, y como ya podemos enterar...